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2: Seacrest with you, counting them down on this Labor Day weekend. Today, Jonas Brothers chat about their new single. Dwayne Rock Johnson joins us, talk about his track on the companion album to the movie Moana. Plus, newcomer Stella Lefty continues to climb with her viral hit right now. Let's go. Why wait? Justin Bieber kicks it off at number 40. This is American Top 40. Here's Daisy's.

JB there. Seacrest here. So before we get to the rest of the chart, here's a reminder of how we left it a week ago at number three. This one, Dracula. Number two, Olivia dropped in. Last week, number one. On top for 2 weeks, Bruno Mars. That's where we were. Here's where we're going. 3900's Golden.

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1: Coming up next,
0: Zara Larsson bounces back up five notches, and so does Alex Warren. Alex has our longest running hit, 72 weeks straight ahead.
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0: Just a few hits into the countdown. Now, Summer has seen his career skyrocket over the last year, and for his next tour, he's upgrading from theaters to arenas. He just announced his Are You The Reason tour, which will take him across North America with 37 dates starting in Vancouver on the 29th and wrapping on November 23rd at New York's Madison Square Garden. We have the full list of dates posted at AmericanTop40.com, so you can find out when they're coming to your city. Now here's one of his multiple chart entries, Somber 37.

back to Friends. That's Somber on ET40. Now, Taylor Swift had so much fun making the video for Opalite that she released two extended versions because she wanted to share every moment of the process. In one of the clips, her co-star jokes that the chorus of Opalite sounds like it could be a commercial, and you can see Taylor work out the concept in real time. Then, when they finally made the visual, she reminded everybody that she had planned every shot and chosen every frame because she knew exactly what she wanted. We posted the video up at AmericanTop40.com. 36.

0: 25 to 35 for Zara Larsson. All right, Olivia Dean says that sometimes when she's writing music, she gets caught up thinking about how whatever she makes will be listened to and dissected by thousands of people. So to maintain her authenticity and her love for being creative, she tries to experiment in other art forms like drawing, whatever else she can do, so she can make something without worrying about the final product.
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0: We're 10 hits into the countdown. And Blackpink just celebrated their 10th anniversary, and the members made a big announcement. That means a lot of music is on the way. I'll tell you more after 30. Fever Dream. Alex.

0: Down 7-30 from Alex Warren there. All right, going back to Blackpink, the K-pop group released an EP back in February. We don't know if they're working on another project, but we are getting new music soon from almost every member as solo artists. Jennie just released an EP called Fallen Angel, and a few days after she announced it, both Lisa and Jisoo unveiled plans for solo projects of their own. Lisa has a collection of songs called Press Play, due out on October 23rd, and this weekend, Jisoo released a track called Click, the first single from her upcoming solo album. We'll keep you posted on all the moving parts.
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Die, Shakira, Burna Boy, 27 on American Top 40. All right, Martin Garrix has collaborated with a bunch of big artists, Usher, Khalid, and Madonna, but one of his latest tracks was made with members of the Rock and Roll Hall of Fame, the legendary U2. The band is actually longtime friends of Martin Garrix, and after he produced a track for one of their albums, they teamed up on a song called Fireflies. We got it for you posted at AmericanTop40.com. There's another one of his superstar collaborations with Ed Sheeran. Repeat it, number 25.

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1: Coming up next,
0: Bella Kay has a single that was certified platinum coming up, and Ariana Grande rockets ahead 13 spaces with our fastest riser. Stick around.
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Ariana Grande. Check this. It's up 13 spots to 23. Our fastest rising song of the week. We are just a few hits away from the top 20. And Bella Kay just released her debut album titled My Reckless Abandon. And if people are listening for the first time, she strongly suggests waiting until the sun goes down. She always believes that the best time to listen to her music is at night or at dusk. And ideally in the car, driving with the windows down, because it's the perfect ambiance for songs like this. I love it. I love it. I love it. 22. I like

1840 and Home Wrecker, Somber at number 21. Well, the new single from Jason Derulo is a global hit because it brings together DJ Goya from Romania and a singer named Melody from Brazil. And, of course, Jason representing America. This one all over social media. It's called

0: got some movement.
1: 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Michiko, DJ Goya, Jason Derulo, and Melody.
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0: Can't get out of it. Earrings, Malcolm Todd, 18.
1: Coming up next.
0: A very happy birthday this Monday to Gracie Abrams. She's up a notch with a hit from her last album. Plus, Somber and Olivia Rodrigo each rise a spot. Keep it here.
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0: We're inside your top 20. Dwayne The Rock Johnson is a champion wrestler. He's one of the highest grossing actors of all time. He's a Disney legend. And now he's taking on a completely new challenge by exploring the world of music. We'll hear from Dwayne about his debut track from the companion album to Moana after 17. I Just Might.

0: go. Bruno down 5-17. So Dwayne Johnson, one of his most popular roles from the last few years was character Maui from Disney's Moana in both the animated film and the live-action adaptation. He recorded an original song called Your Dad for the movie's companion album, Moana, Voices Across the Ocean. And here's a little taste.
1: Now you

0: that I know. Chatting with Dwayne Johnson the other day, and he was telling me the song came together as a collaboration with American Idol winner, Yim Thongi. Take a listen.
1: The whole idea behind this was just to create opportunities for artists in the Polynesian genre of music. So we all thought, hey, maybe there's an opportunity for me to sing on this album as well. And I said, okay, let me think about it. So I called Yim Thongi and I said, hey, brother, do you have anything in mind you think may work for me? My pen game as a writer, I'm still learning, but he's an amazing writer. And he said, I think I do. He sent me a song. The song I sing with him is called Your Dad. Now, he sent me a song, and the name of the song was My Dad. And I listened to it. It's so emotional and so beautiful. And I called him. And what the original song was Ian singing to his little kids, who he's going to have one day because he's getting married in a couple of months. And it was a song that he's singing to his little kids about his dad, like my dad, who's now in heaven. And he's telling his kids, hey, you know, your grandfather was this amazing man and he did great things, even though he's not here and you don't know him. And then the song then transitions to Ian singing to his dad in heaven. And so I called Ian and I said, I love you. I am not prepared to sing this to my dad. I said, even though he's in heaven and I love him, we had a complicated relationship and I can't do it. Wow. You got to sing from your heart. And I said, but if you're willing to go down this road with me, Ian, can we rewrite this? And I think I could sing it to my daughters and call it Your Dad. And so this song, with the early intention of just, hey, I'd love to join everybody on this album, what an honor, really turned into the most meaningful thing to me. And I am a lucky one to be on this album, but there's so many beautiful songs on this album, and I can't wait for people to hear it.
0: 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We are at 16. Stupid song, Olivia Rodrigo.

My Body Isn't Ready is somber at 15 on our countdown. Gracie Abrams said the process behind writing this next song was almost trance-like, and she barely remembers making the track at all. She only remembers it being done. Hit the wall, 14.

0: 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That is number 14.
1: Coming up next,
0: Teddy Swims, three spots closer to his fifth top 10. And Zara Larsson with one of her three hits this week on this chart. Next.
1: NBC Loud. The hits you love and the artists who bring them to life.
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0: 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I'm

0: Up 3 to 11, there's Teddy Swims, Mr. Know-It-All.
1: Coming up next,
0: we'll check in with the Jonas Brothers and hear about their new single. Plus, Dominic Fike leaping 4 spots to score his biggest hit to date with this.
1: T40. NBC Loud. 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
0: We've made it to the top 10. So last year, The Weeknd said that his album Hurry Up Tomorrow would be the last project he'd release under his stage name. And then he was considering retiring from music altogether. We'll tell you the update on his plan after 10. Justin Bieber, Speed Demon, AT40.

0: Number 10, Justin Bieber, Speed Demon. All right, in January 2025, The Weeknd said that he was planning on retiring his stage name persona, and if he continued to release music, he would do it under his real name, Abel. But he changed his mind. At a recent show on his European tour, he told the crowd, "I tested retirement for a bit, and I don't like the way it feels. I'm going to be here forever. I will never disappear." He's wrapping up this leg of the tour in Lisbon, Portugal. And since The Weeknd is sticking around, there might be new music on the way. We'll keep you posted.
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2: 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It's next.
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2: We're moving through your top 10. Now, the Jonas Brothers are bringing their fans back to 2008 with the Burning Up Tour, All Over Again Tour, which recreates the set list and stage show of their first big arena tour. But their latest single is a throwback, too. We'll hear from Joe, Kevin, and Nick all about it. Now, 7, I knew it. I knew you, Taylor.

0: Number 7 on American Top 40. A couple weeks ago, the Jonas Brothers played 3 sold-out shows at Madison Square Garden in New York and transported everyone back to 2008 by performing the same set list as their original Burning Up tour. And at those shows, they debuted their brand new single, Listen When Sad, which reunites the brothers with producer John Fields, who was behind their early albums. When we talked to Nick, Kevin, and Joe the other day, they described how it felt to return to those familiar sounds. Here's Joe Jonas.
1: Being back with John Fields working on this song really immediately transported back. Also, Wilk, who played the drums on those records, he played on this record as well. It's just...
2: The shorthand between all of us has been amazing, but seeing Nick and John work in that room, they almost don't have to speak. It's kind of amazing. The shorthand's just absolutely incredible.
1: I think when you made hundreds of songs with somebody, it's natural to kind of lock back in like that, but I didn't expect it to be as seamless as it was, and to get to reteam with John, release this song at this stage of our life and career while we're gearing up for this tour where we're celebrating, you know, what really was our first big tour with the Burning Up tour all over again, and launching the song off that is going to be really special.
0: And now here are the Jonas Brothers, the new single, Listen When Sad, AT40 on the Verge track. Dude.

0: Olivia Dean, So Easy. That is number 6.
1: Coming up next.
0: Well, Zara Larsson keeps the same spot for 4 weeks in a row, and Ariana Grande rises a couple more to break into the top 5. Next.
1: 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NBC.

Ariana Grande, 5 Hate That I Made You Love Me on AT40. The numbers get smaller and the hits get bigger. So Zara Larsson said that typically when an artist releases music, it reaches peak popularity when it's new and then interest gradually declines. But her single Midnight Sun has kept growing and growing with no signs of slowing down because she always believed in it and she knew it was just a matter of time before people caught on. Here she is, Midnight Sun. It's number

Midnight Sun from Zara at number 4. We're real close to number 1. Now, this next artist is a longtime collaborator with Anderson .Paak, who said that working with him is unlike any other artist out there. He said that what sets this singer apart from the rest is that he is truly obsessed with music, and he loves tinkering with every small detail of a song to make it the best it can be. That is the level of care and craftsmanship that Bruno Mars puts into hits like this. Risk It All, number 3. For just

Risk It All, Bruno Mars, falls to number three after spending the past week on top. So, we just heard the song that spent the past 2 weeks at number one, which means Olivia Rodrigo has a chance to score her fourth number one hit. We'll find out who she's up against for the biggest song of the week when we

There it is, the second biggest song in the land on American Top 40, and we've made it to number one. The nominations for this year's MTV VMAs were just announced, with the ceremony set for Sunday, September 27th on CBS and Paramount Plus. And the artist on top of the chart this week landed two nods, including Best Alternative for her song called The Cure and Best Pop for our new number one song. It's Drop Dead. Olivia Rodrigo, the new number one song on American Top 40 and the fourth chart topper of her career.

0: It is There She Is, number one. Congratulations to Olivia Rodrigo. Drop Dead, the number one song, new in that spot on American Top 40. And there you have them, the 40 biggest songs in the land as we kick off September. Thanks for hanging out with us. We're back at it again next week, 40 to 1. Until then, I'll see you weeknights with Vanna White on Wheel of Fortune. Take good care. We'll talk soon.
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RBC Loud. This is Sandra for Loud Weekends. Happy Friday, everybody. Always a pleasure. Saudi, that was Midnight Sun, Zara Larsson. Now, I love this girl. I don't know if you've seen her TikTok or not, but she made around 12 videos dancing to this specific song so that her concert at Bangkok gets sold out. And it actually did. People loved it. They actually went crazy in the comments because she was all natural, and she would dance in the most random places, like her living room. Absolutely love her energy. The Business, Tiësto, right here on NBC Loud.

NBC Loud, Saudi's number one hit music station. That was Move, Adam Port. I love that song because it is the perfect song for a weekend for me. Now, in the next couple of minutes, you'll be listening to this banger. That don't kill me, can only make me stronger. I need you to hurry up, man, because I can't wait much longer. We cannot wait much longer indeed, Kanye West. But before that, let's have a listen to Self-Aware, Temper City, right here on NBC Live.

Sandra here for Loud Weekend 011-510-9555. Tell me, Saudi, what song do you want us to play right here on NBC Loud? That was Mi Chico, DJ Goja featuring Jason Derulo. Now, the next one is a Dua Lipa song. And I know that you know. Yeah, I know that you know. Okay, I just know that you guys know that there is a new trend with the Dua Lipa song, Training Season, on TikTok, on Instagram, whatever platform. But basically, Dua Lipa just dropped a video relating to that trend. It was awesome. I mean, we all know Dua Lipa is always on holidays. So I think by now, we're all manifesting a holiday life, let's call it, just like Dua Lipa. New rules, Dua Lipa, right here on NBC.

This is NBC Loud. You're listening to Loud Weekends with me, Sandra. That was Lose My Mind, Don Toliver. Listen, I have a confession to make. I am trying to have one rest day. Like, or is it? No, it's a lazy day, because rest day is more related to a gym, right? It's when you work out and you have a rest day. I'm talking about a lazy day, a day where I don't do anything, like absolutely nothing, not touch anything in my house. I order food, I just watch a movie, and I just lay down the whole day. Is that even possible? Because I feel like I've never had a 100% lazy day. 011-510-9555. Have you ever had a 100% lazy day? Fever Dream, Alex Warren, right up next on NBC Loud.

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You're listening to Loud Weekends with me, Sandra. That was Animal by Cutsai. Now, oh, I know this one because I always sing it to my husband when he doesn't pick up the phone. Where is my husband, Ray? Right here on NBC Loud.

0: NBC Loud. This is Sandra for Loud Weekends. That was Strangers, Kenya Grace. Now, I love that song because it reminds me of cars. And I love cars and I love driving. And if it were up to me, I would have become a racer. No kidding. But, well, maybe if, you know, I focused on that, maybe I would have become a racer. But I don't think so. Anyway, 011-510-9555. I would love to know, do you prefer driving daytime or do you like night drive more? I mean, which one is more therapeutic to you? Speaking of which, The Byron Cook Show is back starting Sunday from 6 a.m. So don't forget to tune in. But right now, let's have a listen to Rain Me In, Sam Fender featuring Olivia Dean right here on NBC Loud.
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It's NBC Loud. This is Sandra for Loud Weekends. That was Bad Bunny. And speaking of which, the Emmys are almost here and we are loving it and we cannot wait. Bad Bunny, he picked up already 7 Emmys, including Outstanding Variety Special Live for his Super Bowl halftime show. Now, if you remember that one, it was just incredible. But I was more focused on who's going to present the Emmys. And it turns out they've got a seriously star-studded presenter lineup. Think Zendaya, Florence Pugh, John Hamm, Sarah Michelle Gellar, Keke Palmer, and Amy Poehler. Oh my God, they are all taking the stage. And with The Pitt leading the nominations with 25, it's shaping up to be a big night for TV, especially here at NBC, because you can watch the 78th Emmy Awards exclusively on NBC One, NBC Four, and NBC Shahid live September 15, starting 2 a.m. KSA time. Right up next, Hit the Wall, Gracie Abrams, right here on NBC Loud.

NBC Loud. You're listening to Loud Weekends with me, Sandra. That was Love Nwantiti, CK. Now, right up next is a Tay Tay song, a Taylor Swift song. And listen, I have something to say. I always have something to say, but right now, because I saw Taylor Swift, I remembered the Swifties. And there is something about the Swifties. You know, when you come up to a Swiftie and you tell them that you don't like Taylor Swift or that you don't like any of her songs or even like one, you know, out of 10 of her songs, they're not going to be happy about it. So I want the Swifties out there to tell me on 011-510-9555, why is that? Why can't you accept that?

0: Shana Vibes. It's NBC Loud. This is Sandra for Loud Weekends. That was Let Me Be the Second Voice. Now look, it's always fun to listen to Byron. And just yesterday, he spoke about Practical Magic 2, a movie that I am so excited to see. I cannot wait. But this is so funny. Have a listen to this.
1: One of the movies coming out this weekend is Practical Magic 2. With Sandra Bullock and Nicole Kidman. And I simply made the point that why did it take 28 years to come out with the second movie?
2: Well, maybe they didn't think of it at all at the beginning.
1: I don't know how long we're going to wait. I made the point to Abdullah that if we go at this pace, Practical Magic 3 will come out in the year 2054.
0: The Byron Cook Show back on Sunday from 6 a.m. Now, about Practical Magic 2, the sequel brings back Sally Owens, played by Sandra Bullock, and Gillian Owens, played by Nicole Kidman, the sisters from the original movie almost 30 years later. Oh, my God. But this time, the story focuses on the next generation of the Owens family. And guess what? Joey King is going to play Sally's daughter, Kylie. Now, the movie is available in the cinemas if you want to do something this weekend. I think I'm going to call up Donna and tell her, let's go watch this movie. It's NBC Loud.

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That was It's Okay, I'm Okay, Tate McRae. Now, right up next is a new hit just dropped by Ariana Grande, Petal, right here on NBC Loud.

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It's NBC Loud. You're listening to Loud Weekends with me, Sandra. That was Janis Drake. Now, 011-510-9555. I have a question for you, Saudi, and I really want your answers on this because I need your help, okay? What do you do during the weekend to help you rewind? You know, when you get tired after a long week of work, of just, you know, you're just tired, right? And you have this weekend. What do you do? Do you stay at home the whole weekend? Do you go out? Does, you know, doing activities or having coffee with friends really help you recharge for next week? Let me know on WhatsApp. Now, the next couple of minutes, you're going to listen to this loud hit. But before that, let's move to an old school track, Wolves, Selena Gomez featuring Marshmello, right here on NBC Loud.

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That is all for me today, Saudi. It's always a pleasure. This was your girl, Sandra, for Loud Weekend. I will catch up with you tomorrow with the loudest hits and the best energy to finish off your weekend and to kickstart your week. See you tomorrow, Saudi.

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1: Go, go, go. Fast track to a new era.

Welcome to a musical journey to a place where every track tells its own story. This is Prismatic by Tiësto.

Benlea is a rising star from Berlin. He started in the house scene, but now he makes art house and trance records. And you just heard his new track coming soon on Musical Freedom, Keep Going, by Benlea. A great start of this week's episode of Prismatic by Tiësto. Got so many tracks for you this week that it's hard to pick the final selection because there's a lot of great new music out there. So many talented producers and DJs nowadays. So an hour is too short, but I'll try to make the most of it. Coming up, music by Funk Tribute, Lumine, Kiki and Skrillex. But first, Lemmer, Walking on a Dream in the Eurotrance remix.

Bo Bensdorf, Float. Before that, DJ Try, Johnny O and City's Problem, Emergence, and Scott Project, Steal Your Heart, and the Bargain Moon Summer Mix. And this track is on the upcoming Dutchman, Lumine, here for us.

Pillex just dropped an album, and this was one of the first singles of it, Nudge Without You, together with Feet. Before that, Slater, Gas Station, and Second City, I Wanna Feel, in the Paige Thomason remix. And this is Rose Ringed, Pull Me Close.

Chris Medic in the mix by Tiesto. And you just heard Julie Desire, Turn It On. Before that, Lee Foss, Buja and Franksy, Cult of Bass, Andrew Meller, Echoes of Love, and Arch, Lay Your Guard Down.

Great news live from Kiki, going essential in the rave. Before that, Funk Tribute, Reborn, and Mainline Magic Orchestra, Frangera. Also Solar Stone, Solar Coaster, and the Super String Emotional Rollercoaster Remix. And that's it, the hour flew by again, and we're at the last track of this week's episode of Prismatic by Tiësto. And if you want to hear more music like this, make sure you check out my Prismatic by Tiësto playlist on Spotify. And follow me on my socials, at Tiësto, stay up to date with the latest Tiësto news. And also, if you want to know where I'm playing in the next couple of months, make sure you check out tiësto.com/tour. You can see me every Monday night in Ibiza at Universe in August. 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

Wow, what a song. Don't forget you can follow everything I'm up to on all my usual social media at Martin Garrix. Cheers for being with me for the last hour and catch you next time.

ready for 2 hours of the latest and best in trance and progressive. Within this episode, brand new music from Rank One, Giuseppe Ottaviani with Billy Gillies, Above and Beyond, and my new track with Adam Beyer. This week, I have something special for you, a live vinyl set recorded at Universe in Ibiza to celebrate my forthcoming residency night in the world's most epic club in September. But I want to start off the show with Australian Xira. Her new song is called Feel You, and I want to play this remix that I absolutely love, Jay Ribbon's remix. Make some noise, Amsterdam!

Steve Decay and Drival. And also Planet Perfecto Nights Resurrection, the classic PPK track. In a new version done together with Paul Oakenfold and RG.

0: Service for Dreamers. And hour number two, a vinyl set I recorded earlier in Ibiza. But the typical classics, you know, that Ibiza sound. But first, the trending track. It was Ahmed Helmy and Doppenberg who have that side project called Hellberg. It's called Open Your Eyes. Turn it up.
1: The trending track. Last week's most discussed track of the

0: Hey, Amsterdam, are you ready for a little scoop?
1: Yeah.
0: All right, I shouldn't do this, but ahead of the announcement next week, I told you earlier that I'm going face-to-face during my residency in Ibiza. And I can already reveal right now, I don't know if I should,
1: do
0: maybe
1: it,
0: I'll get
1: it.
0: Problems anyway, but... One of the artists I'll go face-to-face with is the guy that I just played the track from, Mr. Eli Brown!
1: Yeah.
0: You just heard his brand new single called Electrify. More news about that and other names for the face-to-face in Ibiza.

0: next week. For Eli, of Factor B and Lostly, Lost Minds, played you Echoes of a Past Life. And a tune before that one is a track that's all about Ruben.
1: You're so cool.
0: You're so cool. Solar Stone, Solar Coaster, the Super String remix. All right, I have one more track for you in this hour before we head to the Universe in Ibiza for a special vinyl set, which is, of course, the service for dreamers.
2: 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We want to hear why a track means so much to you. Here is this week's Service for Dreamers.
0: And I've done many interviews about this radio show, and, you know, especially lately when people ask me, like, oh, 25 years, State of Trance, you must be so proud. And I always answer, this radio show is not just my radio show or our radio show, Ruben, but it's also made by the fans. I mean, the reason why we're still doing this is very simple, because you guys are still watching and listening and visiting our studio.
1: Thank you for that.
0: It's something that we're extremely grateful for. Fans is why we do this radio show. And one of the fans is here all the way from the USA. Make some noise for Elliot Chance. Yeah. And we had to dive deep into the archives of A State of Trance. It's a longtime fan, if I'm not mistaken.
3: That's correct.
0: The show is yours. Why do I have to play Sequencia Infinite Horizon, an old track on Afterglow? We found it in episode 376, if that's correct.
3: 387.
0: Yeah, there you go. He knows it from the... So this is a real fan. So the microphone is yours, Elliot. Why do I have to play this track for you?
3: Thank you, Armin. I just want to say I'm honored to be here. So thanks, Armin, Ruben, and Susanna. So I started listening to ASOT in 2010 and was just like totally hooked. And then, of course, I wanted to listen to all the back catalogs, so I came across this song in 387, and it's just like, for me, it's a song I've heard hundreds of times, and it just gives me, and I guess what we're all looking for, that feeling of just like euphoria and all of your goosebumps, and I just always go back to it and always makes me feel like that.
0: That's why we're going to play right now for you, for Elliot Chance. Make some noise for Elliot Chance from the USA. Service for Dreamers this week.

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We'll be back next week for a new episode of A State of Trance.

0: with Ruben Durand.
1: We are excited to present a project of one of our favorite artists today. You might know him better as Snyder, but today we get to explore the world of Alt One. Welcome, Snyder. How's it going, man?
2: Good to be back.
1: Or should I say, welcome, Alt One?
2: Yeah, yeah.
1: It's a bit confusing.
2: A bit more appropriate, yeah.
1: So tell me a little bit, why did you start a new alias?
2: Basically, yeah, the Snyder project was obviously more trance, well, stereotypical trance orientated, which they started a while ago.
1: Yeah.
2: And as people may or may not know, I used to be a hardcore DJ back in the day, many years ago. So throughout my journey in music, I've progressed through lots of different styles, taking influence from loads of different genres. And I just felt like now was the time to start experimenting and try and bring some of those influences all together. And I just thought, you know, an alias would be better than trying to cram it into one project.
1: Yeah.
2: So I feel separating the two was more appropriate, and just for musical context, and you know, just from a DJing point of view as well.
1: Yeah, you chose the State of Trance 2024 here actually in the Netherlands as the kickoff of the new alias. Tell us about the journey so far, because you know you're 2 years in.
2: Yeah, I mean, it's been, I would say the first 12 months it took me a while to try and settle on a sound. I mean, I always wanted to start the alias, and I had an idea of what direction I wanted to take the sound. But when you're in the studio and what you have in your head and how things fuse together is two completely different things.
1: Mm-hmm.
2: And then, of course, when you're playing, you're in the DJ sets as a DJ, things change, your direction changes, how what you're influenced by other things that you're hearing.
1: Yeah.
2: And let's face it, you know, what's the same as it was 3 years ago? Things is changing all the time. So
1: that's very true.
2: Yeah, I mean, the music has only really started to come out, I would say, the last 6 or 7 months properly, proper music that I'm really happy with and a sound that I've settled on. I did release a few records at the start, but now the sound that I'm pushing is 100% what the alias stands for.
1: Amazing. Well, let's have a listen. 1 hour in the mix for us. Snyder presents Alt One. Here we go.
3: Sometimes I feel like throw my hands up in the air. I know I can count on you. Sometimes I feel like saying, Lord, I just don't care. You got the love.

0: 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We'll be back next week for a new episode of A State of Trance.
1: NBC Loud. NBC Loud. 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This is Prismatic by Tiësto.

On the 29th of May, I will release a brand new Tiësto single. The track is called Don't Lose Your Head, and it's together with the beautiful vocals from Olivia Sebastianelli. I just played it for you, and I would love to know your thoughts about it. Let me know on socials at Tiësto. And great to know you're listening to this week's episode of Prismatic by Tiësto. We're going on straight to the next one. Elok, Sensu, Your Way.

This track has been doing great in my live sets, and it's out now, Music of Freedom. Yellow and Wempe, Contra. Before that, Two-Faced, Yarning in the Faster Horses remix, and Keller and Paige Tomlinson, Take Me Back. This is a beautiful track coming out of Music of Freedom soon. Feel, Feathered.

We are in the mix in Prismatic by Tiësto with Marty, Private. Before that, Idemi, Reflections, and Nidea and Brian Carney, Back Once Again. And this is a classic by Tiësto, but remixed by Embrick Gomez and Clyde Jacks. Love Comes Again.

Great tunes in the mix here in Prismatic by Tiësto. You just heard Glow All, Robots, Notre Dame, No Rules, Jay Views and Adam 10, Rivers and Homes, We Take, and Derek and Second City, Take Control. And we're picking up the pace again with the Thrill Seekers, When Darkness Falls.

Prismatic in the mix, and you just heard Mirage, Remember the Future. After that, the great remix done by Cameron Bowe and Sequel remix of Liana by Tiesto. And also Billy Gillis and Liam Wilson, Welcome to Ibiza. And Marcel van Houten and Nelson, See the Sun. Time flew by. We're almost at the end of this week's episode of Prismatic by Tiesto. I hope you like the mix. Let me know on socials or leave a comment on youtube.com/Tiesto, where you can find all the episodes of Prismatic by Tiesto. The last track is from Head High and Shifa, Corazzo.

Wow, what a song. Don't forget you can follow everything I'm up to on all my usual social media, @MartinGarrix. Cheers for being with me for the last hour, and catch you next time.

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1: This afternoon from 4.
0: Right here on NBC Loud. Baby.

0: Alex Warren. You're taking me out
1: of the ordinary. Feel good hits. What's up? This is R. Larson. Midnight sun kiss, skin under the red sky. All day, every day.
0: Yo, what's up, guys? This is Eugene.
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1: Saudi's number one hit music station, NBC Loud.